same. Call me Mr. Fame, call me what you like, as long as you call me time and again. Feel the presence of the aura of the man, not to compare. Lovely dying for a chance just to touch your hand.

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